quit. 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Just started seeing cars cause they auction it. So while you daydream, mama city gleam, and I deal with hoes that pose in Maybelline.

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And better days are coming, better days are coming for you. 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

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He held me close against his chest, and he wrote, "Your cheating heart." 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When he sang it back to me, his tears fell on my strings.

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A dream that I was Hank's guitar. Last night while I was sleeping, I dreamed that I was Hank's guitar.

limes and a Corona. But she looks back, yeah, she throws me a kiss like, honey, I sure want you. And it's 103 between her and me and only 92 in Daytona. And